Voy, Flo. She could not come out and meet you. I asked what was going on, and then disconnected the line.

0: Hi.
1: 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She don't have a car. She's wanting to know what's going on and if he's okay.
0: Is that going to be a mother?
1: Yes, yeah, important.
0: Advisor, I don't know if he's okay or not. I mean, I knocked on the door several times. She's the one that wanted to do a welfare check on him. Last time I was out here, the first complaint, and then he was okay, but nobody's coming to the door.
1: Yeah.

0: team for the Shoes of Ozan. 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If you're looking at the front door, then the trailer to the left is where she's at currently. The girlfriend, he may be over there. Do you want to take a seat?
1: Hello, 1-2. 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

0: I spoke to a neighbor here in the trailer right next door to him. He stated that she's not been over there. She went back with a Teddy subject, bro. I knocked all around the residence there, even on the back side of it. Negative contact with anybody. I'm going to be 98 and just log it in the cargo. Just advise, there's sheets on the windows. Couldn't observe anything or hear anything inside the residence with anybody moving around or anything.
1: Yeah, 4.

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Bingo, all available law enforcement, be prepared to copy the following bolo per Logan County 911. Special attention. Dingus, Kamate Creek area. Bolo enforcement. Oh, a white 2017 model Mitsubishi G4 does have damage to the back driver bumper as well as the front passenger fender. West Virginia 28, reading 72 Golf 328, repeating 72 Golf 328. Supposed to be occupied by a 15-year-old female that stole the vehicle from her grandmother. Vehicle was stolen from Burdenville area, possible direction of travel towards Dingus or May Creek Road. Vehicle was stolen between 8:30 p.m. and 9 p.m. Holo time 21:54.

0: 358-1546.
1: Hey, I'm Wyatt out of Prestonsburg. He's not licensed record. He's clear between them.

0: 716 Mayor, what kind of vehicle is that again?
1: Logan County is supposed to be a white in color 2017 model Mitsubishi G4. However, on the 28, it shows 2017 model Mitsubishi Mirage.
0: Damn fool.

0: 7625.
1: 762, good.
0: 1098, that stolen gold complaint break.
1: Go ahead.
0: 10-4. I advise her that units in there, we attempt to locate it. If we locate it, we bring it back to her. I also check to see if she needs us to respond to her residence. She advised me that.

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1: 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Who's the unit with that last traffic?
0: 762,

0: Be advised, he was in 1022, previous traffic, in reference to that Volvo. 2204.
1: They're behind it.
0: I mean, I reckon that.
1: Well.

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Needs me a street spawn. 24 Hollow Road. Childbirth. Pregnancy problem. Needs me a street spawn. 24 Hollow Road. 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Pregnancy problem. 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
1: Negative.
0: I copied you were en route to the station. I couldn't copy the rest of your traffic. You're going to be responding 82 24 Holler Road, 82 24 Holler Road. 36-year-old female, 24 weeks pregnant, having severe abdominal cramps. This is her second pregnancy. Cramping has been going on for 10 to 15 minutes and the patient is bleeding.
1: Beautiful.
0: Good.
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0: You're responding 82 24 Holler Road, 82 24 Holler Road. Gonna be less than 60 feet at 24 Holler. Gonna be responding 36-year-old female. This will be her pregnancy. She's 24 weeks pregnant, having severe abdominal cramps with bleeding. Has been going on for the last 10 to 15 minutes. We've got first responders toned. You'll be looking for a Mitsubishi Eclipse in the yard. It's a gray trailer on the right side of the road.

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0: ETA on 66.
1: Stand by. Fire is on thing, requesting your ETA.
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0: Yeah, right. Hey, Sam, hey, you can call me, go ahead.
1: And we're going to be D-long versus deer, D-long versus deer, negative 7, negative 98.
0: D-long versus.

0: 717, I walked on your last traffic. Go ahead with your 28.
1: Let me have one that pop up. It's both on the roof. North Carolina.
0: North Carolina.
2: Go ahead.

0: Claro, en realidad, digamos, debemos ser.
1: Seven, is that second 28 going to be through North Carolina as well?
0: Probably when they go, yeah, 10-4.
1: Thank you, 717. Columbus 28.
0: Yeah, 10-4.
1: Person comes back to Tanya Nicole Tart of Gastonia, North Carolina. She come back on a Toyota Corolla 2011 model. Shows that it has insurance and that it expires 6/30/26. Negative NCIC. Brake. Jeffrey Scott Sparks out of Moyock, North Carolina, on a 2023 Chevrolet Malibu LT. Shows it has insurance that expires 3/15/27. Negative NCIC. 3/4.
0: Thank you. I'll be out of the vehicle.

0: in a cold part of Gastonia, North Carolina. Because it's active. One conviction, zero accidents, 10 remarks, zero suspension.
1: Beautiful. I got another one as well. And Keith, look at a trip log that's received on 24 history.
0: Go ahead.
1: 0000226512294.

0: Jeffrey Scott Sparks, active, non-CDL, one suspension, six convictions, one accident, one remark.
1: Yeah, you don't care to go to a for any type of 7.4 history.

0: 717. He doesn't have anything hitting back through his trip waddle.
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0: She has a couple of larceny charges. She has one driving under suspension, not for DUI, and another one, same thing, driving under suspension, not DUI. Good.
1: Okay, well, thank you.

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1: Only 335.

phone on phone. 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Be in reference to possible act of domestic. Have an open line, several people screaming at each other. Sounds like there's a large verbal altercation going on. 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
0: 10-4. I believe this is going to be a Darla Yates and a James Hayden. We've got multiple priors on these individuals, probably over 10 or 15. I believe 6-20, 10-15 or a couple months back, or amphibian intoxication.

0: 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Everything appears to be 10-4. Show me right towards Avon, those complaints.
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1: Negative entry is going to be stop evaluation.
2: The mine, we can hear subjects in the background arguing. Troopers on scene at this time requesting EMS. I'll update one patient information.

0: myself, I work road traffic on that. No, that's like a point rent.
1: Eighteen-year-old Brooke Lowe, 1832 Winds Branch. Advise her and her mom was fighting over cell phone. Pray.
2: Right.
1: Her mom, Angela Ratliff, got on the phone while she came home. The teenager had somebody at the residence. They did get in an altercation. She took the girl's phone. It looks like we've got several calls on that address. The juveniles. Code 600 should be in a gray and white trailer. Go ahead.
2: Yeah, well, there.
1: Well, thank you.
0: 672 Bob.
1: 72.
0: 1812 is in mail, right? Yeah, PNC, right for being mileage. 169026.
1: What?
0: This female is very code 600 off her medication, made some suicidal statements, as well as becoming aggressive to everybody at the residence. Right.
1: Good.
0: She had requested EMS originally. When EMS got here, she got difficult. Like our refuser of the patient. I'll be taking her myself.
1: Yeah.
3: 158, Bob, can you show me around with?
1: Yeah.

0: having PNC break for any miles.
1: Go ahead.
0: 169033.
1: See you.

0: Gimana?
1: 1:33, yeah, we're good not to.

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1: Good.
0: Go on.
1: Pick it up.

Angel Operator Ambulance. I have an EMS call 928 Callahan Branch, Camper. Break. Have a 54-year-old Mickey Thacker. Recently had a prostate surgery. He's now having some chest pains. It's going to be a tan trailer with

0: Before. What are you going on up here? There was a 16-year-old present that is not related to any of their parties. I'll be giving her a ride to increase her residence break for mileage.
1: Go ahead.
0: $22.63.

0: Is there anything else? Well, single issue with the Brisbane one, I get public service.
1: Thank you.

0: for us. Delta to November 18 on.
1: Yeah, CM4 through West Virginia.
0: And a vehicle stop, Pike Buffalo Mountain, on the trailhead. And it should appear on a gray and color board focus. Appears to be

0: Go ahead.
1: Yeah, where I'm nice on this address, all unit numeric, union is 2268, 2268.
0: 10-4.

0: people. That's why I come back to summer basin of Williamson. It should come back to 2017 Ford Focus. Expiration, 11/26. Negative NCIC.
1: Yeah, you should come up with a warning here in a second.
0: Yeah, of course.

0: Right.
1: Okay, where are the males? I'm up on Chloe Creek, center of the hospital. He's been released. I'm going to get him a ride to his residence.

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0: good for.
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Attention Wimpson 100 units. Attention Wimpson 100 units. Need some units to respond. 1500 West 5th Avenue. Traumatic injuries. Time 431. I need you to respond to 1500 West 5th Avenue. We got a mail that is petty sales. Not sure where or how bad it was. The caller has lost connection, but

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1: Go ahead.
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1: Negative.

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1: That's going to be P Papa 8, A Alpha 8, 5, 9. That's P Papa 8, A Alpha 8, 5, 9, Kentucky.

0: 7-0-3.
1: Go ahead.
0: I should appear, that comes back to a William Cottrell Fox one. Should appear on a 2013 Nissan Exploration 1226. Negative NCRC.
1: Attempted.

0: EMS call, 283 Wolfpin Road, 283 Wolfpin Road, 85 ago female, not feeling well. She's supposed to go to dialysis today. It's going to be a White House on the left.
1: Well, I've heard coffee.

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1: Four, go ahead.
0: I am on 5748584.
1: Kansas Huddy, he's in force, -20 knots.
0: 10-4.

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1: 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Expiration 8126. Verify proof.
2: Pretty not seen at Hardy at the church.
1: Yes.
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0: 1225.
1: Williamson, West Virginia. He's enforced no restrictions of priors. Clear 29.
0: Ample.

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1: Can Porter survive any live attaching to a terroristic threat and comply and take this signal 6 for that individual?
0: Asking for, just coming into an alpha driven.
1: Sample, thank you.

0: If you reference those in Google search, if you would, go ahead and send the next on the list for it.
1: Okay, where you get advisor in 319 there, Harvey at the church. Standpoint.

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1: 400 in copy, go ahead.
0: Bingo, I'm going to get 27 West Virginia, name and date of birth, right?
1: Okay.
0: Tina Manning. Tina Manning. DOB is 4579. 4579. His name is William Anthony Cockrell. Last name spelling is Charles Ocean, Charles King, Robert Edward Lincoln, Lincoln. Right. His Virginia OLN number is Boy 69784124. Looks like his date of birth is 5/12/2001.
1: Reference to position marijuana. Go ahead.
0: 10-4. I'll advise you whenever I get in 10-15. I'm still working on the citation.
1: 10-4.
2: 27-5. 10-4, I'm going 98-3, right?
1: Go ahead.
2: 10-4, this reporting party already went 98 from the residence prior to my arrival. I made contact with the brother. He was the caller's 16-year-old juvenile, and he's getting out of hand, acting out on his mother. I tried to signal 6 in my negative contact and show me 98. Everything's 10-4.

0: for Lima Delta 4143. Comes back to a Shelby Jean Nichols of Danville, Virginia. Should appear on a 2017 Hyundai. Status is active. Great.
1: Go ahead.
0: Response for Tina Manning. Her OLN is golf 298-601. Tina Louise Manning of Williamson. Status is suspended. Suspension is for unpaid citation.
1: So the Virginia 28, they're not expired because it's showing December the 25th on this tag.
0: Yes.

0: All right, go to the next page. It is expired 12/31/25. It just shows it's still an active plate until renewed.
1: Okay, 10-4. I'm down here where the Head Start Center is, where you go to the park. Go ahead and contact Goodwill and have them come our way.
0: 10-4.

0: 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They're off of 119 at South Williamson. One of the vehicles should be a 2025 Jeep Compass.
1: 10-4,

Post Lockhart, Piper Post Lockhart, send me a missed call, 469 Billy Dawson Branch at Phelps. 469 Billy Dawson Branch at Phelps. Got a 64-year-old who's fallen, large knot on her head, and it's hurt her arm.

0: 615.
1: 1. I went to search 10-15, have a restraining when I told him going to jail. He tried to turn around on me. I have to put it back up in his car. Everything 10-4, up to the police here.
0: 10.

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I'm going to be en route to PMC reference blood test.

0: inmates from the scene en route over to the detention center in Paintsville. And I'll fill out the ticket on this warrant and lodge a summons.
1: Beautiful.

0: 对。
1: You will have possession of the vehicle. There is a hold on it. I'll be transporting 1-10-15 in custody, female, mileage 102-594, cruiser time 939, to the office to pick up the warrant out of Harley County, whatever county it's from.

0: 400.
1: Go ahead and pull out her.
0: You don't care. Check that fax machine when you get down there. We've tried faxing. It's saying no answer.
1: Okay. We're having internet problems down here. That might be the reason. When I get to the magistrate court, I'll call you. You can just fax it down to the magistrate court. 10-4?
0: 10-4. I was going to try to call Jennifer and get her to check it, but I don't think the phones are working either.
1: No, no. We called and reported it once, and they came back on, and I guess they're still out. So when I get to the courthouse, I'll call you.
0: 10-4.

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I'll be 98 PM Seabird. A two blood test, refused contact with an attorney, refused a personal test. I'll be in Rattle County.

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Negative.

0: Right now, we're currently chasing it, but I think we're getting a little bit closer.
1: Can for him.
0: I'll holler at you when we're wrapping it up over here.
1: It ain't no big deal. I just need some parts or the squeezers. But it ain't gonna be no hurry. Y'all just take y'all time and holler at me when y'all start back this way.
0: I got a seat in my old truck, TJ, if you're close to it. It's in that black toolbox behind the driver's seat. Alan, are you closer to the Frank Hill Road?
2: No, I'm headed that way.
0: Yeah, right over here. Oh, that's the main, when you come up Tank Hill Road, it's up here. It's on the right-hand side on the edge of the road, correct?
2: If you look up a hill, yeah, it should be right under that black patch there. We've been in there once before. It should be right under that black patch of asphalt.
0: Damn, boy.
2: It might be over towards the house a little bit.

0: 4 hour mango. But I'll be 10-8 from Magic Court Temple. Hey, if you don't care, will you print all that cat sheet and all them phone calls and 28s and 27s off and just have them laying up there, hopefully by the end of the day, our phone service will be turned back on over there. If not, I'll get it tomorrow, people.
1: People.

0: Just another text message from Chantel. Tech Nation should be on his way. Be copy.
1: You got a call for us?
0: 34 took the call that I had pending. Go ahead.
2: Damn, boy, is that a late one?
0: Yeah, 10-4, Devil's Backbone.
2: 10-4, do you have a location on me?

0: I'm assuming somebody who works there, they're going to meet them at the gate.
1: And well, we're turning up 8th place now. Do you have a location on 34?
0: I had just cleared ARH, probably 15 minutes ago.

0: Good.
1: What's recording?
0: Just late and I are.
1: Hey, for Greg. Becky, you can go ahead and show us respond to that call there. A little bit closer.
2: Hey, for my partner just got the phone with your dispatch and advised that y'all were taking it.
1: Careful. This guy's going to be that devil backbone.
2: Yeah, 10-4, devil backbone, got a 34 male, plain of chest pain, cardiac history, advised that he will meet you at the gate going into devil's backbone.
1: Careful.

0: Detention all make one 300 units. Detention all make one 300 units. 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These units for respond around Devil's Backbone. 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On time 11 o'clock.
1: Good.

0: I just received a call from the guy who took him to the gate to meet you guys. He advised that you got, he is laying on the ground going in and out of consciousness about a possible heart attack. Can y'all step it up? I've told the fire department as well.
1: What are you paying
2: for? It was called complaining about chest pain. The second party caller called in, advised going in and out of consciousness on the ground, possible heart attack.

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1: 谁吧？
2: Good. I don't think what ATA. Travis, brother.
3: Hey.
2: Hey, you came in, bro.
4: And they're going to meet the ambulance at Shelby Valley Church of Christ. It's going to be a gray Silverado.

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1: 334 Caney Highway.
2: That's what an update. You got a patient update.
3: He is currently conscious. He's talking with us. Waiting for the same patient.
4: That patient is conscious, responding to them, playing a severe chest pain. Yes.
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69, Billy Dawson Branch. 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

0: Go ahead, Pop.
1: Before they just called back from that Cardinal Country store, female just at 98. She's headed towards Paintsville. Call her by if you could locate her. 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
2: Might notify Paintsville PD of that as well, because she'll make it to town if she goes into Paintsville before I get there.

0: Johns County Road 460. What's the description on that vehicle?
1: 10-4. They advise it's going to be at Burgundy Nissan Road with no visible 47. Go ahead.
0: Question.
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0: Advise you, I'm going to go down and go across 645 and come back south on 23 toward Paintsville, just in case she heads back north before somebody catches her.
1: Beautiful.
2: Thank you.

0: reckless driver complaint. It's going to be near just a supply there on East Shelby Inner Road. Caller's advising an orange Kia car was driving reckless and pulled out in front of them and slammed on the brakes. They sped back up and then pulled in to that Justice Supply there. Go ahead.
1: Yeah,

0: Go ahead.
1: J. John and Nora, 8, A. Adam, T. Tom, 2, and Mary, B. Victor, 3, H. Henry, W. William, 263, 335.
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0: where I'm located at, out of Ohio. Say my other one. Where I'm located at, out of Ohio, on a red 2017 Nissan, a Rebecca Mong of Nashport, Ohio, expired 4/1/25.
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0: 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Hello. I just got a phone with your dispatch. They advised that y'all were clear and I could use you.
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0: A5 male, possible stroke, drawing on the left side, can't respond or look. Was also having a seizure prior by shaking uncontrollably. Going to be 2 miles straight through the tunnel. Going to be a holler on your left, gray single wide. Okay.
1: 10-4, be extended ETA. 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
0: 10-4, I'm sending fire twos.
1: 10-4, we're also familiar with this patient. Yeah, 10-4.
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0: Mexican Post 9 units, 10-3 in effect, 20.606 traffic, total watch traffic, my signal 9, Papa 606.
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0: People at 47 comes back on a gray 23 Chevy Silverado to a Jennifer Little, Elkhorn City, expiration 12/31/27.
1: Yeah, for about reason for the stop is 80 plus on 23. 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
2: Here at Miller here near Justiceville. Are you coming towards Eagle?
1: That's 10-4. We're heading towards Miller. 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
2: Pavel, check the supervisor. I can set up a stop stick here at here in the straight stretch here, right before you get to the fish trap.
0: 182. 4.
3: That'd be 10-4 reference stop sticks. 606, just watch those speed zones through there.

0: 606, just make sure to watch those speed zones through there.
1: That's 10-4, it's Jocko 45, but he's running people off the road.
2: 606, I'm going to be set up just past Miller BP here, right before you get to the fish trap turnoff. Go ahead.
1: 10-4, I'm hanging back off of him. I'm trying to drive him any faster, but he's trying to pass people.
3: I'm going in to look at him.
1: 10-4, 182, can I get permission to fish if I get close enough?
0: 10-4, if it's not a restricted zone and you've got a good area, safe to do so, it'll be 10-4.
1: That's 10-4. I'll stand by for the soft sticks to see if they work. He's passing on double yellow line. That Peyton screen just before Greasy. We're still on the 45. He's at 77.
3: 606, are you coming towards Marbone or Cheviana?
1: Negative, we're taking Greasy. He just dumped out of box on Greasy Creek Bridge, if somebody can pick that up.
3: I'll say if it's Jennifer Little's pickup truck, I'll say they're coming towards Ash Camp or Elkhorn.
1: 10-4, 452, can you pick up that black box that they failed out there on Greasy Creek? Speed up here on Greasy, but he's still driving reckless.
0: 10-4, can you advise any other occupants in the vehicle?
1: I know there's one, but I can't tell if it's a male or female.
4: On that beginning again.
5: 10-4, 2-9-3-4-7.
4: 10-4, got it.
3: On 195, I can get out here, coming up for bottom of it.
1: I believe he's heading to the new 460.
3: 10-4.
1: Good.
0: Are you getting fairly close to the new 460?
1: That's a 10-4.
0: That would be your optimal location for the pit if you can get him up there.
1: That's 10-4. If there's no traffic, opposing lanes off 10-6.
3: 606, we can try to get two up with you. Try to get another unit up there with you in this case.
1: 10-4, 452, did you copy my traffic about getting that black box on Greasy Breeze?
3: Yeah, 411.
1: Six links ahead of me.
4: 10-4, also be about 39.
1: 10-4, I'm trying to stay off of him because he's the way he's driving, he's going to wreck out. We're turning towards the new 460.
3: 195, I'm just a couple miles from the new 460.
1: He's not getting on the new 460, we're going up in Greasy.
3: I'm 10-4, the only way he could go is through Rock House. I'll get set up over here somewhere in Rock House. Just let me know.
1: He's trying to push a pedestrian off the road with his car. Somebody's driving in front of him.
3: It just follows Greasy out. It comes all the way over in the Rock House. It's a little tight, a little narrow once you get to the top of the hill, but it comes out right on this main road.
1: 10-4. We're about the 4,000 block.
2: I've got the white box here on the bridge. I'm on Greasy trying to catch up to you. I'm at the 1500 block.
1: 10-4, where's the turn? Where's the turn up, Joe Brown Road?
0: Pine Flies Public Service. He's got out on full set mail.
2: Yeah. Well, I'll get coffee 606 traffic. What do you say, 21?
4: He was out on Joe Brown Road, just turned up 527 and buys these out on Phillips Mail.
0: Yeah. All right, well, I put a possible social in the cat. It's that registered owner's boyfriend.
4: Damn.

0: That's negative. I was coming from Dort, and I'm getting on the new road now.
1: 10-4. I'm doing the same as well from tomorrow on.
2: Hector, the area here is the new road. What's 20 on that Joe Brown road?
1: Super Power City up there one night.

0: 606,
1: go ahead. 606, go ahead. 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
0: flags. Okay, we're good.
1: I got the mail. Well, good. Thanks for interesting. Oh, 0944, call me next, call me.
0: Four.
1: Let's go. Brown, stop.
0: ST4 comes back to Jonathan Coleman, Elkhorn City. I'm showing he's in force. Clear 29.
1: 10-4-5, I don't know 10-15.

0: for that Chad Brown Road. Should be the first lift off of Greasy Creek. It's around the 4,200 logs, what it's showing.
1: I think we're going to go boner there. I'm 9-7.
0: 10.
2: I agree with the exit now. You can show me 97 as well. 452. Jerry will locate that box. I got tossed out. If not, I'll stop over and try to look for it.

0: 39 Pike. Will he have use force?
1: He just filed the male detainee. He's got him 10-15.
0: Okay. Thank you.

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1: Hey, boy, thank you.
2: 182606, you copy?

0: All right. Pat, we'll check with 606. See if we still need 10-3 in effect.
1: Okay, more Pat, we'll 606.
0: That's 10-4.
1: Sure. 10-4 to leave it in or 10-4 to take it out?
0: I believe he said take 10-3 out. His radio is kind of visual a little bit.
1: 10-4, thank you. Press 9 units, 10-3 lifted on 9B, resume normal traffic. 9 units on 9A, 10-3 lifted on B, 336, go ahead with your traffic.
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This note is carrying part 452 collected at Black Box. They contain this substance. This member is from the passenger side.

0: attempt to locate a reckless driver traveling 23 northbound. It'll be a black Chevy Suburban just past the golf course down there at Green Meadows. Okay.
1: I'm going to turn around here and see if I can't catch the room, Harold.
0: Okay.

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1: Yeah, people.

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1: Y'all make a right or left when you come off Creed Creek.

0: 39's want to know, whenever you come off Greasy Creek, you turn right or left off the new road?
1: Take a right, and you'll go probably about a mile right across from Hopkins Fork, I want to say. And you'll see the cruisers here without the road. It's a 4,000 block list.
0: Wait.
1: Boy, can you drive to this mail? 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
0: Thanks.

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对。8-12-11 is going to be clear. 27. He's sure I don't believe he's going to be a convicted felon. Looks like he's found guilty of a misdemeanor. That's something he's got. Go ahead. 8-12. 10-4 reference to that first gun serial number. It's negative 29 on it.

New York Voices. Good. Fire Department's one of ETA. We just started up Laurel Creek.

0: think Colburn PD, get anybody else. Not, I'll be in the program in the house. That's 10-4, unit 3, en route, right? 10-4, I'll see you in the
1: 698, if you want to, you can ease on this way. It's going to be reference to Linda Music. I believe she's a resident of Floyd County, right?
0: Yeah, I'm 10-4 on the wind. That's good.
1: That's 10-4, apparently. She's just now with 98. She's driving a red Chevy Silverado with black stripes, no visible 47 on it. Apparently, she made some threats towards the staff, reference to putting her picture on Facebook for not paying for her services.
0: 10-4, I'm familiar with her vehicle as well. I'm 10-4 here. I'm way up.
1: Thanks.

0: I'm going to be 10-6 for just a few. I'm going to be at the Johnson Commonwealth Attorney's Office.
1: Cancel.

0: If you want to have that phone on you, I think I've seen that vehicle set off there in the parking lot. Pulled up his Honda. I'm sitting there quiet trying to get through. Just in case he comes back over toward him.
1: 10-4.

0: 6 bottle show at Hendrix. That was nice.
1: Yeah.

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Good. 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It goes straight to voicemail. Can you confirm that's the number? Yes, we're sending

0: Rồi. Best cover for all our clowns. Be advised that they would only have cell service in certain areas where they were working at. Good.
1: I'll try here momentarily again.
0: Beautiful.

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1: Okay.
0: Right for a Florida 47, please.
2: Same.
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0: reach it to a Caitlin or Curtis Chitty out of actually got a Town Mountain Road in Pikeville. Where
1: go ahead.
0: It was broken of 27, 220 of 27, but
1: can't for thank you.

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1: Hey, 12 Bottle Center.
2: Hey, Block 1 on the I guess I'll be out of this disturbance. Here, John, Mr. Holly.
3: Cancel.
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1: 10-4 Pop, when I get out to 4-6, y'all have cell service?
0: See it.
1: Mm-hmm.

0: And I think Colin's already made contact with him about that. Advise him what to do, Rick.
1: 10-4, go ahead.
0: 10-4, I'm trespassing on different property. For the requested owner. Advise her not to be back. She's guilty in 15. She's 10-4 on it.

0: Team 4, while you're there in the area, can you be in route down to Planet Fitness, right? Team 4, they found some kind of baggie with a substance inside of it. I've got it secured for now. Want the unit to come by and pick it up.
1: Well, you have a red jacket.
2: It's the Creekwood apartment. Male and female. He's fighting outside. No weapons that they know of. Male's not supposed to be there. Last name on Kid Trail.
1: Yeah.

0: The 606 trial case number for this.
1: 64 as well. I was wanting him to signal 6 in. He had mentioned something about a case. I couldn't copy exactly what he wanted the title to be opened as. And I asked him to signal 6 in, just to clarify.
0: Thank you. I'm going to signal 6 you here in a minute, and I'll probably advise you of the title of it.
1: 10-4, thank you.

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1: Go ahead.
0: Hey, if you can copy me, just hold up. Let me catch up to you.
1: I'm on my side of the hill.
0: About 720, I'm coming to Taylorville now. You got something?
1: No, it's a magic there. Pretty cool.
0: I'll be here at 9 in the morning. I'll float everybody.
1: See you.

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1: Go ahead, sir.
0: I'll be out to call the attorney's officer, just for you, in reference, case for grand jury.

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It's 401-08-0610.

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0: He's up here trying to bum a ride off somebody that lives here at the apartments. He's found a ride. He's 198. He's 98 from Princess.
1: Yeah.

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1: Go ahead.
0: I'll be 98 from the Commonwealth Attorney's Office. Show me 10-8, please.
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1: 10-4, myself, 4-5, 10-6.
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1: Go ahead.
0: Team 4, what's your citation number?
1: Yeah. 8825. Frank Henry, 48825.
2: Yes. Yeah.

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0: 2935 1.

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0: Mingo 22.
1: Yeah, go ahead.
0: 22, we're going to be patient loaded and transporting to Cabell.
1: 14, please.

Attention all Del Barton 200 units. 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Need some units to respond. Beauty Branch. Seizures. Need some units to respond. 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Tone time 1412.

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0: You make me so proud, sir, so I just want to cry.
1: I didn't talk about that sugar gas that we were talking
0: about. Right, buddy, buddy, just don't worry about me and East, okay? 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
1: Yeah, I
0: know, there ain't none of them got a gas pedal in when you're in it. Fed as a diver.

0: I always pay like someone good. I just had a female call here and said she needs to police at 717 Houston Street. Said somebody was arguing with her. That's, she hung up. That's all I know.
1: Yeah, give me a hand over.

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0: Go ahead.
2: Go ahead.
0: I just had a male calling here, said he's on 6th Avenue and said he heard two gunshots. Feel like it's come from Vincent Street. I'm going to try to get a call back into that female from the other call.
2: 10-4, I'm headed out that way now.
3: 7-4, anything to attach me to that?
4: 715, Nico, that's right.
0: People, I'm trying to call back in.
5: The 714, then go attach me to the call as well.

0: on the mango. Can y'all get us a house description? We're not sure which residence we're supposed to be going to.
1: I just wanted to let you guys know I got a Lisa truck coming from Omar to your guys' location. Give me an update when you get on scene with the patient.
0: 10-4, can you give us a house description? We're not sure.
1: Are you familiar with the Maynard's residence?
0: Negative.
1: It's right beside where Taylor's trailer burnt down.
0: Trailer?

0: Good.
1: The patient is still twitching like she is having a seizure. She does have a history of several seizures, and she is on the
0: Unit Mark, you try again. You came in extremely broken.

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1: Go ahead.
2: Checking on you guys.
1: Lisa Lovett said she was arguing around me, go. Everything seems to be 10-4 here. Nobody heard any gunshots over here. So it's all 10-8.
2: 10-4.
1: She said one thing, I'm clear up here too. I talked to Lisa. She said she got scared and called me because they're out there arguing.
2: 10-4.

0: No, it's a 28.
1: Is there any way you can get an ETA on Lisa?
0: I just got off the phone with them. They hadn't given me an update. I also have stat 44. I get an ETA from them. They were both coming from Logan. So stand by.
1: Okay, I'm forth.
0: For fire department on scene is wanting an ETA. Logan could not provide one for Lisa to get one from you guys.
2: We're about 20 minutes out.
0: Yeah.

0: Go ahead, 228.
1: Be advised, we do believe she is still actively seizing.
0: Yeah, 10-4. That 44 is 20 minutes out. I'll try to get a PTA on Lisa.
2: Okay, you got okay.
1: 10-4.
0: History of cerebral palsy, who had a nonverbal autistic child, but

0: Radio 328.
1: Go ahead.
0: They advise that 44 is in route also. They advise they wanted me to get a flight on standby. I have contacted MedCom. They're supposed to call me back. If Lisa arrives on scene, advise them that I do have a flight going to be on standby for Birch Creek K-8.
1: 10-4.
0: Weight of the child.

0: 1046 Mango.
1: Good.
0: A lot of medics, patient does have history of seizures. She hasn't had one in a while. She's got a shunt in her brain.
1: Were you about shunt in the brain?
2: Yes, stand for.

0: Hang up, 228.
1: Go ahead.
0: Lisa, truck 50, is wanting to know if this is a chronic seizure or localized.

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1: They're not sure if it's legalized or not.
0: People, they thought they were coming through Barney's. And one of you guys stepped out there so they could see you.
1: Yeah, 10-4.

0: myself up.
1: Right.
2: Yeah, Mark, you're covered up. 1046 Mingo, you got a better ETA?
3: Negative. I've reached back out to them. They advised they were coming through Barney. Same I'll try to get back to.
2: Mingo, can you repeat your traffic?

0: That's right. That EMS is 4 minutes out. 4 minutes.
1: Copy that. I know they're pushing, but tell them to keep it up and get here a little quicker.
0: Yeah.

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1: I got that flight launching. 228 will be my ground contact. Mark the channel 400.
2: 10-4.

0: 44 be advised, we got flight launching. And they did not give me an ETA, they will call back with it.
1: Damn, boy, where the hell are they going to be?
0: Search PK-8.
1: Damn, four, we're on the same.
0: Is that Lisa truck going to be ALS, and do you have an ETA? Stand by.

0: DPS 476.
1: Go ahead, ma'am.
0: I just talked to that male. He said he no longer needs you. He spoke to his insurance, and I did find out his destination.
1: 10-4, or was he going in such a hurry?
0: Jamie Johnson.
1: 10-4.

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1: He was on his way to a Janie Johnson concert.
2: Concert who are from here?
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0: Has Lisa made it on scene?
1: Negative.
0: 10-4, I contacted Logan. They advised there is a paramedic on that truck.
1: T4, we're loading transport now.
0: T4, I've attempted to contact them through the channel that they were hollering at, but they've not hollered back at me.

0: Go ahead. Have y'all made it to the healthy?
1: We're close.
0: Have you seen Lisa yet?
1: That's a negative.

0: Go ahead.
1: Perry Vac 85 had a 18-minute ETA at 14:50. Correct?
0: 10-4.
1: Probably around 12, 13 now.

0: 4-4, show us at the LZ.
1: Yeah.

0: Nu tar.
1: Go ahead.
0: Kentucky 47, right?
1: Yeah. 472, go ahead.
0: I'll be Kentucky, Mary to Sam, 704.
1: Charleston 7, Chevy Equinox to Adela, subject out of Bell 56, fire 531-26.

0: 410 Young Paul Mary.
1: Toyota, to a Kristen Moore out of McCarr, 331-27 expiration, Timbron insurance.

This is Wildlife Compliance, Complaint 3943 Pond Creek Road. 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She's requesting somebody make contact with her, go ahead.

0: 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I got your case to a theft complaint. You can give the female a call. She's at the county attorney's office right now. Go ahead.
1: 10-4.

0: 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Go ahead.
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2: We'll read that. It's going to be a townhouse with a black SUV. I drew a car for it.

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1: 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I'm Pixco 44 with it in here, below the Alpha.
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0: Let's see, where I've got a welfare check, 23 Acres Lane, 23 Acres Lane, Harold. Right.
1: Go ahead.
0: Let's see, where I received a call from a female. She's wanting to remain anonymous. She's requesting a welfare check on her grandmother at Garnet Rogers. She spoke with her earlier. There was subjects living there in a residence. She didn't want them there. Apparently, they're taking her medication, stealing her money. They stole her money. She can't pay the power bills, so the power's turned off, right?
1: Oh, yeah.
0: Our subject's supposed to be her mother and Ida Rogers and her boyfriend, Brandon Lee Music. Caller also believes that there's supposed to be 5 children that's been staying there in the home as well. My caller is almost 97. She drove in from Tennessee. Go ahead.
1: Well, refueling at Water Gap. I'll be in route as soon as I clear here, go ahead. Acres, not a problem.
0: Yeah. Prevent.
1: Hey. 10-4, it's going to be 2, Tom 1, Charles Frank 2, 2, Paul 1, X-ray Charles 2, 0, 4, 7, 8, 9.
0: At a Camry, Elena Rogers, Harold, expiration 5/15/26. Verify proof. Go ahead.

7, Palm Springs Raccoon. 6, Palm Springs Raccoon. 4, Semi Female, 1, Divine. 9, Shears the Catheter. They think she's set up an infection.

0: 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Amy Delbarton, unit on today.
1: Go ahead.
0: Go ahead, Mega. Is Lisa Ambulance Service still there?
1: Yes, 10-4.
0: 10-4.

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1: Go ahead.
0: Advise that Lisa truck to make contact with their supervisor once they clear.

0: Go ahead.
1: Okay, I talked to this suspect down, here. He's had a couple drinks. He's not bothering anybody. Him and his girlfriend had a dispute. He's sitting down here trying to cool off. So, there's nothing extra here. There's nobody else here but him.
0: Canceled.
1: Yeah, apparently they were arguing, and he got away from her, come down here and sat down.

0: I'm westbound on 80, almost to Martin, en route to that completed acres ranch. But
1: I had 10-4. I'm stopped here and refuel here at the BP down below the Alpine. I'll be just that way with you.
0: 10-4.
1: Yeah, 8-9-5. What is cabin at complaint 762?
0: 10-4.
2: What do you?
1: Is a 235 number in Breeden?
2: Jamie says Betty Kay don't have a phone. That was Pauline calling in for her. So you have to call Pauline.
1: Would that be the crazy Pauline, Jamie?
2: That'd be a
1: 10-4. Oh, God. Lord, pray for me.
2: I tried to get Casey to tell you who that was.

0: for Kentucky 47. Frank 2 Nora 175.
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0: 10-4, show me 10-44 with this vehicle near Old Burn Fork Road, I think it is, just up 460 from the caution lights, about 1 mile.
1: 10-4.

0: Ray. 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
1: See you.
2: Two, five, six, two. Looks like they got about a 6 minute ETA.

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0: 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We're going to be out of service for a moment.
1: Fixing 26.

400 units, all in all 400 units. Need units to respond around the Myrtle one stop, MVC, car versus deer. Need units to respond around the Myrtle one stop, MVC, car versus deer, 1624. Going to be the southbound lane of 119 after the Myrtle gas station, MVC, car versus deer. They're requesting the police report. Be totaled. If you get on scene and agree, let me know and I'll send a record. My caller was a third-party caller. About two people were involved.

0: 38 citation. Put me on that with 744, bro.
1: Yeah, man.
0: So now, could you advise me what address he's going to?
1: Just be advised, he's already cleared that call, man.
2: Negative.
0: Thank you.

0: responding, MVC.
1: Oh, 402, go ahead.
0: 402, I just got off the phone with stat dispatch. They advise we have no crews in county as of right now. Let me know what you got when you get on scene, please.

0: 351-171-Alpha through West Virginia, Joshua E. Williams of Dale Barton, to the pair of 2015 Kia Optima, expiration 3 of 27, it's negative in CIC, good.
1: Kimball, I'm out of vehicle.
0: 1630.

0: go from 19 to 121 to 151. There is another 23. 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
1: Good.

0: Salem area. You got a call 1988 from the caller, go.
1: Not sure if she's going to have service. She was coming in from Tennessee. I don't know how far out she was, so go ahead.
0: Can you try to send a station and see if she's behind it?
2: Dog Gilbert 1300 units. St. Hughes respond towards Justice. Report of a brush fire beside the dollar store. St. Hughes respond towards Justice, towards Gilbert, next to the dollar store.
3: And they do want
4: 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Okay, well, that's a copy. I'll let them know.

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0: I'm 98, I just passed it in the Fort Worth.

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0: 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I'll give y'all further what we got.
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0: 1340 Mango, exactly where is the location of this going to be?
1: Justin is headed towards Gilbert by the dollar store.
0: 10-4, copy checked.

0: 39 to 40, what do you got?
1: Okay, for references welfare check, I've made contact with the caller. She's advising she's 10-12 with her grandmother. We picked her up and took her to a stable out here in Pikeville Break. Okay, for she's advising she's going to bring her here to Signal 4. She wants a trooper to speak with her grandmother. Go ahead.
0: Signal 4, I'm coming out to tell her I'll be up here directly.

0: 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I'm ready.
1: Go ahead.
0: I'll be signal 4 probably 20 minutes or so. I can speak to her then.
1: Cancel. And you copy.
2: You find anything down there at 40?
3: Yep.
1: Good.
3: Hey, Ralph.
0: One, I guess it's this area. Right. See, the CAD's been updated. Do I need to be in route signal 4 to make contact with this caller?
1: Well, I believe 869, he's going to head this way, and 239 is going to be in route signal 4 as well. But
0: closer than 869, if so, I'll be in route then.
1: And 5, and he's coming out of Kohler.
3: Okay, Ringo.
1: Good.
3: Oh, yeah, just.
1: Outside of Joseph, headed towards Gilbert by the dollar store.
3: Can't pull the replay, parts of Fault Street.
1: Yeah, somebody's on scene, POV.
3: Can't pull.
4: Gilbert to Mingo.
1: Go ahead.
4: Have you all contacted the Department of Forestry yet?
1: Five up, let us know if we need to contact them or not.
4: 10-4. I'm driving up and around where this fire is here in above the dollar store. It is starting to burn on up the hill. Also, we got another spot fire, probably about a half mile up the road from us also.
1: Yeah, well, I don't know.

0: Go ahead on your command.
1: I can probably do up to where you're at or no.
0: Couldn't copy last transmission.
1: I can probably do up the hillside or no.
0: We're going to go do up here on the hard top using booster reel. We're going to try to knock this out closest to the road that we can. I drove on up. It's progressing a little bit. A lot of greener quick.
1: Bingo, you show 32 on 3.
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0: 10-4, Vane Alpha 10107, Site Highway 256, this is going to be the senior housing at McCoy Bridge. Male subject, calling name of Jackie Swan, he's a bosom female who lives on the second floor, come down and jumps onto him. He's sick of it, wanting somebody to make contact with him.
1: Is that going to be the other caller?
0: Yeah, it's 10-4.
1: Yeah, Robert.

0: Mangoes.
1: Good.
2: Your plan, Mango 55. First brush fire here right at Dollar General here on US 52. Guys, we've got it contained. We don't see no other hot spots on up above us. We're going to proceed, supposedly, we got another brush fire probably a quarter of a mile, half a mile up above us right here where we're at.
1: Does forestry still need to respond to the one above the dollar store?
2: Stand by, I'll put another size up on it real quick, and I'll let you know.

0: 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We're going to proceed on up the road, see what we got up here real quick, and I'll give you a further on it.
1: So the first one you responded to, forestry does not need to respond to?
0: Negative. It's facing up against a rock wall. I don't think that it's going to amount to anything. It's a little bit of smoke. We got all the flames and stuff put out as of right now.

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1: Going.
0: Yo, man, Domingo, B5. We're on the second brush fire. It's probably, I'm going to say, a mile above Dollar General. It's going to be all right. It's a smoldering here in the ditch.
1: Danforth, is Forrest Green in your response to that one?

0: negative. I did not.
1: 402 Meg, all in all units clear.
2: Stay clear, 1655.
3: Department 71, lifting assistance. Victoria Court, Department 71, lifting assistance, sometime 1655.

0: Yeah, go ahead, Mingo.
1: Are you clear of that second brush fire?
0: 10-4, we're clear up right now as we speak.
1: So all units clear of both brush fire calls, back in service at 1659.
0: 10-4, call the direct, show up back in service.

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1: Good.
0: At 27 West Virginia, E-Echo 759236, West Virginia. I need the address off it.

0: Good.
1: For Echo 759-236 through West Virginia, that address is going to be a P.O. Box. It's going to be P.O. Box 244 in Bruno, Logan County, West Virginia, zip code 25611.
0: Two, five, six, the rest of it, please.
1: Six, one, one.

0: That was Bruno, right?
1: Ten four, sir.
0: Ten four, thank you.

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0: 10-4 Charles Wayne Tasha Moore, she lives in a camper. Male subject wearing an orange shirt, jeans, carrying a hatchet, broke into her camper. She's not sure if anything's been stolen out of it. She's wanting to make contact with her.
1: Yeah. Well, I got it.

0: Way North, tend to locate to see a 14-year-old juvenile riding a green dirt bike to see on 23 headed southbound towards Pikeville. Caller's advising he's riding a wheelie in Main Road.
1: Yeah, unfortunately, I think so.

0: Myself and 20. Yeah. That's one male, one female, F-15. Beginning mileage, 38729. 38729. En route to the office.
1: 1721.
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0: as you said, an injured wildlife cat. Caller's advising there's a baby deer in his yard that appears to be injured and he's requesting Fish and Wildlife to contact him. Go ahead.
1: Careful. 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

the 526, make it on scene to Camp Creek, as well as 562, that they make it on scene to Stones Branch.

0: Yeah, 4 I'm 1012 this mail here at the intersection of 197, 195. I'm gonna be going back up here PM to the campers up here to see what I can figure out.
1: Yeah.

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0: have MS call 152 Douglas Parkway, 152 Douglas Parkway. Got a Leroy Prager, 47-year-old male. About his forearms tingling, space drone, having some trouble breathing.
1: Transition center.

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1: Social 309-94-7892, Stinger out of the county.

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0: Good.
1: Let's go until 9-98. Southwest and break.
0: Good.
1: The inquiry on the stars, because they don't let that bell go, they trespassed and did not give me his information. He's done 98 with.
0: Yeah.

10-4. I'm going to catch it. This 45 here. It's going to be on southbound US 23, right before Foggy Mountain. The caller's advising he was driving down US 23 in a small blue truck, passed him on the shoulder when he went by it, struck the passenger side of his truck. He's going to be in a white GMC truck, right?

0: used to have a dead tag. If you didn't get it fixed, you might want to run that one.
1: One in front of the vehicle I'm behind.
0: Yeah, I think it's a Charger. It was the last time I tried to get it here all back, and it was dead as a hammer. You might want to run that one.

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1: I'm gonna go with flag, but,
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1: Chevy Tahoe to Danny Conley out of NHTSA 131-27 expiration, verify proof.

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1: Yeah.
0: No, we just bought it a couple weeks ago.

0: 17 BC, or Hagerfield, Johnson County, about a half mile to a mile of Brent.
1: Go ahead.
0: People are calling, advising subjects are moving a trailer there in a blind curve. They don't have anybody trying to flag or notify traffic. Almost caused a 45, 46 there. Just want somebody to go out there and make contact.
1: Damn, what's up with that?

0: That's 10-4. You're on KRV, and also 47860, Kentucky 194 at Majestic. It's going to be Ray, of course, is racing its break.
1: Sure.
0: I just got a call from a female stating there's a male passed out or 10-7 in his yard. Go ahead.

Off guard, Fox Coast off guard. Got an EMS call, 47860, Kentucky 194 at Majestic. 47860, Kentucky 194 at Majestic. Going to be an official welfare check. There's a male subject passed out or 10-7, laying in someone's yard. I do have a trooper in there. They want to stage up. Wait on.

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1: Smoking is going to be 98 break.
0: Okay.
1: I've got a flagger for this trailer. They've got it out back out on the 23 now, and shows 98.
0: Okay.

620, you referenced this accident on 23 at Millsub. You're still there. He advised the deputy, told him that he would be back to check on him. I called their office. He's still sitting in the office. So he just thought it was the MA. You don't care to be back up that way.